right. I be f***ing my ouch, ooey, ooey each. Billy Timmy, hello there. Yeah, 'cause we in the street. Talking about the Bobbies and the Billies out there, and they tight pants on. You got to loosen them things, loosen them up. You know what I'm saying?

We're going to try something tonight that we've never done before. 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Would you welcome Howard Johnson, Snooky Young, Joe Farrell, Earl McIntyre, and J.D. Perrin. Would you give them a big hand here?

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0: to take this opportunity to introduce our bass player to his band. 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
1: are. 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
0: I guess y'all know the rest of the fellas.

0: Y'all got it now. 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
0: That's all right. All right, now I want you to do something.
1: I'll do anything.
0: I want you to raise your right foot.
1: Okay.
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0: That's it. All right, now raise your left foot.
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0: 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Keep them both up.
1: I can't.
0: That's it. Now you got it. Now get up. I mean, get down. 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
1: Wait a minute.
0: Just one of them.
1: Wait a minute.
0: Get it down on the floor.
1: Would you wait a minute? 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
2: I smell like a brewery, looking like a tramp. 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

This beast comes out when it is 25 degrees below zero. 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

0: Hey, Diva. What's up? You liking this weirdness? This is Fantomas. It's a super group featuring the drummer of Slayer, Dave Lombardo, and Trevor Dunn from Mr. Bungle, and King Buzzle from the Melvins, and Mike Patton from Mr. Bungle and Faith No More. This is from the Suspended Animation album from 2005 called 4:30:05 Saturday. It's one song for each calendar day of that month. Before this, you heard Wesley Willis with a Chicken Cow from 1997's The Virus That Would Not Die, an alternative Tentacles catalog sampler. Before that, Beck with Richard's Hairpiece, the Aphex Twin remix, another weirdo remixing a weirdo. That's from the 1997 album Odelay. Before that, Idiot Flesh gave you Black Sand from 1994's The Nothing Show. And before them, Diamanda Galas with John Paul Jones. Yes, that John Paul Jones from Led Zeppelin. Gave you Last Man Down from 1994's This Sporting Life. And before them, King Missile with And from 1992's Happy Hour. Before King Missile, Ween sang Touch My Tutor from 1992's Pure Guava. And the last set started with Sun Ra, Other Worlds from 1965. This about wraps up the Weirdos edition of Chess Pizza. There's going to be one little surprise after this. Fantomas finishes off by Rick and Morty, the flu-hating rap from 2018's Rick and Morty soundtrack. Keep it weird.
1: What did you expect in an opera? A happy ending?
2: Flu! Cow! You gotta be aware! Aware of all the flu! Up in the air! I'ma get me a shot, make the flu go away! Flu-hating rapper, just rapping away! Yo! Yo! Flu-hating rapper! It's a flu-hating rap! Harry! Hey! Hey! Hey! Hey! Hey! Flu-hating rap! First you step to the left, then you step to the right, and your chin is clapped. If you don't have the flu, then don't bother listening. The flu snot is glistening all around us. I'm a flu-hating rapper. Go to the crapper when the poop comes out like liquid. That means you got the flu. So then, what do? You go to the doctor, you get a shot. Actually, it's too late at that point. This is about flu awareness. Gotta be aware of the flu in the airness. Yo, I'm a flu-hating rapper. My name is MC Haps. MC Haps. MC Haps, I'm a flu-hating rapper. Don't need a keeper, don't need a trapper. I'm not a student here, I'm a person you hired to dance in the fire of flu awareness. Hot, hot, hot, hip, hop, it's a flu-hating rap. Hey, hey, flu-hating rap. First you step to the left, then you step to the right, and your chin is clapped. If you don't have the flu, then don't bother listening. The flu snot is glistening all around us. I'm a flu-hating rapper.

no doubt in my mind that the map's gonna pass. If y'all can give us less than zero seats, you would do it. Y'all do this under the orders of somebody that says the Civil Rights Act is home for the white people. That would cause reverse racism. RFK said that black children are overfilled and anti-depressant. And that they need to be reparented on different things. All of them. You have to constantly bring drug workers to the Pentagon to get a credit there. Drug workers to be happy that there's a slave owner that are strong spiritual people. RFK said that black children are overfilled on antidepressants and that they need to be reparented on different things. All of them. Pete Hegseth constantly brings Doug Wilson to the Pentagon to give a prayer service. Doug Wilson is the same pastor that said that slave owners were on strong spiritual power. I don't have no belief in no morality.

It's not supposed to be.

0: says, boy. It says, boy.
1: It all started with this video dial, and it came across this room. You should be able to break the
0: That explains it.
1: After that, I was doing education and started more. And I never left. I never listened to anything else. I turned off my radio.
0: It looks like a dentist office.
1: I never went to classes, I never ate, I didn't sleep, and I certainly never saw the light of day.
0: There are lava sprinklers.
1: First, everybody was just wondering where I was. Nobody had seen me in weeks. And then people would call and want to come up, and I just wanted them not to come.
0: There's another sign that says, hey,
1: but they came to know they all
0: And you know what that spells?
1: No, they are out there looking.
0: Dental work. Time to blow this place.
1: There is one thing. You don't have to be alone. You can listen to
0: This is much nicer. The people are happy. They're walking hand in hand. They must have good music here.
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1: Open your papers, kids. It's a Monday, November 11th, 1918, the San Francisco Examiner.
2: Emigrada, emigraniada, emigrada, emigraniada, emigrada, emigraniada. We're coming right.

0: That's
1: very, very interesting.
0: Well,
1: so actually you are both aliens right now.
2: Yes, we were changed forever by that strange ritual from so far away.
0: And yet, so near, Bob.
1: Well, thank you, buddy and buddy from home. Say hello to your boy, Buzz.
2: Thank you.

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0: you a big fat $2 million motive for murder. And two, he did his best to make it look like you did murder him with that broken down match cover plant on the ferry boat. It's just that simple.
1: And you, baby?
2: Harold, please.
1: You put him up to it, didn't you, you cheap little muscler? Trying to get rid of me, will you?
2: No, Harold.
0: Now, calm down, Hatcher. You don't need any gun around here. They're tame.
1: Well, maybe I'm not. Since so many people have gone to so much trouble to hand me a nice, easy way to make $2 million, maybe I'll just go ahead and make it. I'll show these amateurs how these things are really done. Come on, Brooks. How'd you like to go for a nice, cool half a ferry boat ride?
3: No, Hatcher. No. Look, it's her fault. I'll give you anything you
1: You're
3: want.
1: You're wrong, sonny boy. You're going to give me everything.
3: No. No. You can't. Let me out of here!
0: Brooks bolted for the door. Hatcher snapped a shot at him. And I hit Hatcher with a do-or-die tackle from behind. The gun flew out of his hand.
1: No, you don't.
0: I beat him to it and swung it straight into his skull.
4: Half the people in the room were lying there bleeding. Brooks from gunshot, Hatcher from gun butt. Janelle and I stood there panting. But believe me, not for each other. We stood that way until the police arrived.

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Perhaps we were wrong. Perhaps there's no such thing as the inner eye, or precognition, or retrocognition, or anything else but instinct, or the simple bond that links one loving person to another who is loved. The sort of instinct that wakens a mother a second before her baby cries. I'll be back shortly with our final act.

0: will be happy.
1: Don't ask me why I didn't kill you, Dr. McKillop, when I heard that you might speak now and at any time. I can still smother you with a pillow and no one would know. I suppose killing always was distasteful to me, a job for cruder minds. It isn't because of any moral scruples, believe me. And don't you believe, Doctor, that ethics had any part in what I did about Lucy either. Not for one minute. It was just that I wanted my hands free for this last week. It was just that I believe in leaving a place tidy, no loose ends. If it happens that my neat habits turn in a good deed now and then, that doesn't make me a Boy Scout. After all, if I were a higher being like you, I might be upset by thinking of such things as, killing Lucy's husband tonight, Tom Hubbard, as he sits at his desk at the bank. Here it is, the 30th, and I've got a very important date in half an hour. Well, Doctor, did that interest you? Now that you know the real Philip Gentry, do you understand? I doubt it. I doubt if you, with your good book and your hymnal, your years of tending the good sheep in the rich green pastures here, could ever understand one-tenth of what a man like me feels and is. It doesn't matter. I don't need your understanding. Good night, Doctor, and sleep well.
2: Good night, Dr. Pierce. Will you drop in tomorrow?
1: Tomorrow? Well, we'll see about tomorrow. 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

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That night when he stood above my bed, pouring defiance and bitterness into my ears, thinking that I was paralyzed, I

0: A full red moon hangs low in the sky, its beams sparkling on the barely heaving bosom of Homer's wine-dark sea. The small boat and its two occupants are silhouetted boldly on the water. As nearing the shore, Scott rests on his oars, allowing the dinghy to float silently.
1: Damn moon.
2: Don't. It's a lover's moon.
1: Yeah, the losers if we get spotted. I don't want to risk getting any closer inshore till it sets.
2: I can swim for it.
1: Oh, tide's running out. Current's against you. Why risk it? Hey, you guarded at the villa?
2: Not openly. But the servants are all his people. There's never less than two security guards. That's what they're called. Gunsels. No uniforms. Shoulder pistols. And they look like everybody thinks the mafia ought to look.
1: How did you get away?
2: They just patrol the fence and monitor the gate. They figure there's no way out by water.
1: I wish I could see a way out by land or sea.
2: Why did you hold back when you found Thalassia?
1: I don't know. Maybe I was just greedy.
2: For what? The money he's paying you?
1: That. And maybe I wanted to be around you a little longer.
2: That's sweet.
1: Only I'd have to go and turn sour. I don't know. Maybe it didn't. Maybe she was right.
2: She? Who's she?
1: Oh, forget it. Just slipped out.
2: I can't forget it. You sounded so strange.
1: Well, I was that day. The last dive. I was on three a day. Remember how woozy I was the last time up?
2: I sure do. Even Morgan made me cut you down after that. You scared me out of my head. Remember, I came down after you. You acted just like you had narcosis.
1: Well, I figured it for raptures of the deep myself. Only after what happened down there, or what I thought happened...
2: Tell me.
1: Well, it was my third trip down. I was about 180 feet just below the edge of the cliff, sweeping out to the western end of the grid we boxed out, when... suddenly, I heard it.
3: I pray I know.

Now, I should say, how intriguing. And I should say, how unique. I should have whips in the palm of my hand. But every time we meet dead pigeons, I

0: The minute you see a jar of the new Heinz hand cream, I'll bet you'll want to try it. Why, it looks for all the world like a fine face cream. And as a matter of fact, this Heinz hand cream is swell, both for hands and face. It's made by the makers of Heinz Honey and Almond Cream. And like the famous lotion itself, Heinz new hand cream is quick, softening, and fragrant. Try it, will you?
1: Well, Gracie, say goodnight.
2: Well, goodnight. Good night. And when I'm in Washington, don't forget to drop in and see me at the White House. I don't know the address, but I'll leave a congressman burning in the window.
1: Good night, all.
0: Next Wednesday at the same time, we'll all be back again. Join us, will you? This is Truman Bradley saying goodnight for Heinz Honey and Almond Cream. This is the Columbia Broadcasting System.

0: Allez, soulève ta bedaine. Arrête de boire, ta bouche bave et tous les gens te regardent comme si t'avais trois têtes.
1: Je viens, mais ne me gronde pas, car je suis là et triste et la vie m'efface,
0: car j'ai l'amour